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I know we love to doom scroll on our phones. You know, when you're bored, you just kind of look down. Try not to do that as much, because I figured if we didn't look at our phones as much, I think my phone battery would actually last longer than like half a day, right? I mean, you're saving battery by not looking.

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You can find us on Facebook at 103.1 KCDA. I know life comes at you fast. One day you're like staying out all night, partying with friends. The next you're reviewing air fryers online because I need an air fryer in my kitchen. Yes, that's what I'm doing right now.

The best mix of the 90s to now. This is 103.1 KCDA. All right, coming up, got your Vanessa Carlton. A little Somber for you. Somber, of course, has that VIP trip as well. You can win to LA. Details on the way. You and I.

1031 KCDA. No robots here, just real people who lose their phone 2 to 3 times a day. Yep, that's us. Guaranteed human.

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103.1 KCDA with Brooke and Jeffrey in the morning. I'm trying to figure out what I want for dinner. I might just get a big old steak tonight. I mean, we're listening to Ella Langley, Choosing Texas. Might as well go to like a, get a steak at a steakhouse or something. You know what I mean?

0: 103.1 KCDA. All right, that is Taylor Swift for you right there. Thanks so much for having us on. Happy Thursday night. Thank you so much for hanging out with us. And if you want to request a song, you want to let me know what I can get on for you tonight, let me know on our Talk Back Mic button on the free iHeartRadio app. Just look for that red microphone button. Tap that and record a message and it will send directly to me. In the meantime, we're Retma, Selena Gomez, and Lifehouse coming up next.
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0: 103.1 KCDA. Well, I am so looking forward to Alex Warren dropping that brand new album. It is called Wild Child, and it's coming next week.
1: They say the holy water's watered down, and this town's lost its faith. Our colors will fade eventually, so if our time is running out, day after day, we'll make the mundane a masterpiece. Oh my, my, oh my, my love, I take one look at you, you're taking me out.

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1: Yeah.
0: We are not AI. Just real people who turn the radio down to see better while we parallel park. Guaranteed human.

0: This is 103.1 KCDA, the best mix of the 90s to now. All right, happy Friday Eve. This is Natalia here with you. Yeah, we're so close to Friday, which means we are so close to the weekend. And do you have any good weekend plans? Are you doing anything? Are the kids back to school now? My son started earlier this week. The first day was a little tough. We had a few tears here and there. He started kindergarten. And he just kept saying, I'm just going to miss you, Mom. I'm going to miss you. My sensitive little boy. I love him so much. So congratulations to all the kids that made it through their first week of school. All right, coming up on the way, let's see Sabrina Carpenter and Benson Boone next.
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Really looking forward to seeing Benson Boone at our iHeartRadio Music Festival. He's going to be there along with BTS and Zara Larsson, Goo Goo Dolls, Snoop Dogg. 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
1: 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Lil Leon coming up after Harry Styles.

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1: Well, we have been talking about the Jonas Brothers so much this week after they made the big announcement that the Jonas Brothers are going on tour all over again. It's called Burning Up Tour All Over Again. Yeah, it's coming to a city near you, and they just dropped the dates. They're going to be taking themselves from coast to coast. You can get all the ticket info if you want to see the Jonas Brothers at jonasbrothers.com. Go ahead and check it out. All right, coming up on the way, let's do some Rihanna and Teddy Swims next.
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0: 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So there seems to be a new plastic surgery trend on the rise, and it's called zombie filler.
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0: 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No pun intended. In a couple songs, stay right here. It's Justin Bieber with Ghost.

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Sometimes the hardest part about working the nighttime shift is that I have to avoid social media so that nothing gets spoiled for me that airs on TV, like Big Brother. What would I

0: 93.1 KCDA, the best mix of the 90s to now. She just does not want to let go of that number one spot. Hi there, it's Natalia hanging out with you. Yeah, that track, Choosing Texas by Ella Langley, has spent another week at number one. 18 weeks all together. Just extending her record as the longest running non-holiday number one hit by a female artist ever. Congratulations to her on that one. I'm telling you, song of the summer right there. Okay, coming up on the way, let's do some Billie Eilish and Fall Out Boy next.
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So apparently Gen Z has a new slang word, and it's polyester. 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

1031 KCDA. 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Just a friend who's got a fridge drawer full of fast food sauce packets. 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

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You can find us on Facebook at 103.1 KCDA. All right, when it comes to relationships, what is the 777 rule? I'll tell you next. Stay right here. It's the Chainsmokers with Coldplay. I've been

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1: All right, that is somber for you right there. Hi, friends. It is Natalia hanging out with you. And my unserious question of the night was, like, have you ever tried to do something good for yourself, an improvement of some sorts, and something bad happened because you were trying to do something good? 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
2: So I've been trying to take better care of my body lately. You know, I've been getting into running a little bit and trying to, you know, do what everyone says you're supposed to do. But I don't feel in shape. I just feel sore and tired. So I don't know. I feel like I was better off when I was sitting on the couch.
1: 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I know that feeling, right? You're just like, why am I sore all the time? Like the soreness never goes away, but they say it eventually does. Hang in there, Eddie. It's going to be okay. But man, I feel you on that one. The couch sounds good. All right. Stay right here. We got some Ed Sheeran on the way. Also some Bruno Mars. Don't move.
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All right, we are getting so close to that weekend, right? I cannot wait. Definitely need some rest and relaxation in my life. All right, Bruno Mars coming up after Gautier, somebody that I used to know.

0: 103.1 KCDA with Brooke and Jeffrey in the morning. All right, friends, what's happening? It is Natalia hanging out with you. And the unserious question of the night is, have you ever done something good for yourself? You wanted to improve yourself or, you know, try something new, and then something bad just kind of happened because of it. I got this message from a Tommy. Listen to what he said.
1: Yeah, so I used to be really overweight and started eating better, exercising, got some medical help, dropped about 100 pounds. And oddly enough, the people who were in my life are much more superficial now that I'm thinner.
0: Oh my goodness. I never even really considered that. But Tommy, I hope that kind of turns around for you. That's really interesting. 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All right, Teddy Swims and Green Day next.
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All right, you want to win $1,000 and then also go to Vegas and then also get tickets to our iHeartRadio Music Festival in Las Vegas? Both nights too, by the way? Okay. Details on how you can win in a few songs. Just hang out with me for a little bit.

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1031 KCDA, the best mix of the 90s to now. Hey, what's up? It's Shannon O. I know we're in the thick of back to school season, which is why I'm reminding you to nominate your favorite teacher on our website. 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They could win up to $5,000. 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

0: 1031 KCDA. Well, this is very exciting. One of your favorite movies from the late 90s, early 2000s is turning in to a Broadway musical. I'm a big fan of this movie. I hope you are too. All the details coming your way in the next 10 minutes.
1: They say the holy water's watered down, and this town's lost its faith. 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Oh my, my, oh my, my love, I take one look at you, you're taking me.

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1: At what age were you allowed to start wearing makeup? Hey, it's Shannon O. I ask because things have changed a lot in society these days, and we have this to thank. 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

The best mix of the 90s to now, this is 103.1 KCDA. I love the fact that Taylor Swift is just like you and me. You grow out your hair for your wedding day, and then immediately after, you chop it all off. She did keep the signature bangs, though.

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1: 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Guaranteed human.

0: 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Benson Boone going to be doing backflips all around Las Vegas for our iHeartRadio Music Festival. Hey, it's Shannon O. Not only will Benson Boone be there, but BTS, Zara Larsson, the Goo Goo Dolls, Weezer even. Lots of great acts on that lineup, and we want to send you out there. A chance for you to fly to Las Vegas with $1,000 in hand. Actually, Jessica is already one of our winners. Have you been to Las Vegas before?
1: I have been to Las Vegas before. My parents took me about 15 years ago for my college graduation.
0: I love that. But something tells me you're going to enjoy this way more, Jessica. Congratulations. If you want to be like Jessica and win your own trip out there with that extra cash, make sure that you're listening around 9 o'clock this morning.
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103.1 KCDA, the best mix of the 90s to now. It's hard to believe that we're just now approaching the end of August and Hershey is already rolling out production for their Reese's Pumpkins for Halloween. 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
1: Hey, it's Shannon. 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

101 KCDA. I did not have Matthew McConaughey singing Bluegrass on my 2026 bingo card, but last week on The Tonight Show happened. What song did he remake into a bluegrass song? Find out.

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Like this one will be part of the class of 2003.

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1: Hey, it's Shannon O. So you know what the term burnout means, right? But do you know what rust out means when it comes to your job? You might be facing this. And if that's the case, it's time for you to leave. I got details coming your way in the next 10 minutes.

0: is 103.1 KCDA. What would you rather have? A job that challenges you and is a little bit more fun, or a job that pays you really, really well? Hey, it's Shannon O. The reason why I ask is because you probably know the term burnout, a job that works you way too hard to your core. You can't take it anymore. Yes, we've all been there. Rust out is the new thing that can turn into chronic boredom. So this is the term that describes when employees feel underused or unchallenged and disconnected from their jobs. If you hit that point in your career, I feel like it is time to go. However, Tucker, you're saying as long as they pay you, it really doesn't matter.
1: It's all about the money for me.
0: I get it. If they pay you to sit there and be bored, it's easy enough, you'll do it. But I feel like you're letting your mind go to waste. What would you prefer? A job that challenges you or one that pays a little bit more? Let me know using the talkback mic.
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103.1 KCDA, the best mix of the 90s to now. What if you drafted your fantasy football team by the Wags this year? Hey, it's Shannon. Oh, just a thought. Because you could have Josh Allen with Haley Steinfeld, Jonathan Owens with Simone Biles, Travis Kelce and Taylor Swift. It might be worth checking out.

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This guy is going to be part of our iHeartRadio Music Festival in Las Vegas. You can win a trip there and score $1,000. 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
1: People are trying to save money when it comes to back to school shopping by Closet Maxine. Hey, it's Shannon O. So what exactly does that mean? I'll let you know coming up in the next 10 minutes.

0: This is 103.1 KCDA. Back to school means spending a lot of money on supplies and clothes. Hey, it's Shannon. Oh, that's why you trying to make the most out of your wardrobe is going to push that penny the farthest, push that dollar the farthest. In fact, there's a new trend going around called closet maxing, where people are digging into the depths of their closet and trying to rediscover old clothes. My issue with that is that the average lasting lifespan for a t-shirt is between 1 in 4 years. However, Jackie's calling in. You have one that's way older than that.
1: So I used to work at an ice skating rink, and in the lost and found pile, every, you know, so many months we would donate it if nobody claimed it. And there was a long sleeve gray shirt with a little hockey player on it. And it was just a nice loose fit t-shirt. I think I got that either in 2001 or 2002.
0: Holy cow. So it's like a 25-year-old shirt. That is wild. But listen, why fix what ain't broke?
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103.1 KCDA, the best mix of the 90s to now. You and I both know that it is expensive to be a teacher. Not only does the job not pay very well, but they spend a lot of their own money trying to make the classroom fun for their kids. Hey, it's Shannon O. So if you have a favorite teacher or your child has a favorite teacher, nominate them on our website right now. 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
1: Did we even make this list? Hey, it's Shannon L. Wallet Hub released the most fun state in America. Take a guess as to what you think came out on top, and I'll tell you if you're right coming up in 6 minutes.

0: The best mix of the 90s to now, this is 103.1 KCDA. Turns out that California is the most fun state in the U.S. Hey, it's Shannon O. This is according to Wallet Hub, who rated each state based off of 26 key indicators. Basically, they were looking at things that are a good time but wouldn't break the bank, like golf courses, the cost of a movie, access to national parks, which makes sense as to why California is there at the top. California, number one, followed by Florida, Illinois, Nevada, and New York, rounding out your top five. The least fun state in the U.S. apparently is West Virginia.
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1031 KCDA. 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

1031 KCDA, the best mix of the 90s to now. 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Hey, it's Shannon O. Maybe you're on a work trip, or maybe, I don't know, you're going out for lunch or something soon. There are some rules that you should follow so you don't look like a fool.

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1: We're trying to get you prepped and ready for going out to dinner or lunch with your boss. Hey, it's Shannon O. There are some rules that you need to follow. And for starters, foods that you should not order. Andy, what do you think is at the top of that list?
2: Some chicken wings.
1: Chicken wings is correct, my dude. 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In addition, make sure that you're careful with alcohol. Drinking too much can lead to conversations you might regret having later. I think that one's pretty self-explanatory. And finally, don't order multiple courses. If your boss is only having one, you only get one. If they say, hey, you want dessert, and they're going to order dessert, go ahead, grab some ice cream or something.
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I'm obsessed with the fact that Jimmy Fallon and Matthew McConaughey covered this song on The Tonight Show last week. Even turned it into a little bluegrass ditty. Let's check it out.

103.1 KCDA, the best mix of the 90s to now. My name is Shannon Owen. That's wrapping it up for me tonight. I hope that your Friday isn't too complicated. You got some fun plans for the weekend. Avril is on now.

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1: It is another week down, but not too many weeks have gone by probably for you yet, but another week down. I was thinking about when we all started going back to school, Sisney and Tanya. Did you, what was your after school? Like, I had a big after school snack. What was your big after school snack, Tanya?
2: Mine was a grilled cheese sandwich, but I made it in that George, do you remember those George Foreman grills where you would like just put
1: You mash it.
2: Yeah. And so it gave you like two triangles.
1: That was awesome.
2: Yeah. That was mine.
3: I don't think I had one. My memories are, they changed every day probably. And then I would go to dance or cheer or gymnastics right after school. I don't really remember the food.
1: Well, there were times of the year where I didn't. Maybe it was before I started all the sports. But mine was nachos. I would make nachos. Tostitos, the round Tostitos, already shredded cheese, bean dip out of a can, all on a flat cookie sheet.
3: Yeah.
1: Sounds delicious. It was terrible. I made those every day for years, I think.
3: Well, you know, the things you didn't know back then.
2: I had a grilled cheese every single day.
1: Yeah, why didn't they tell us about that back then? They should have told us.
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1: Tanya discovered a new feature on our phones for finding out where to get outfits that you love, right?
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Newcomer Stella Lefty is catching a breeze on this weekend's American Top 40 with enough wind in her sail to push her breakout hit Boston way up the charts. But is Stella trending enough to seriously challenge Bruno, Tame Impala with Jenny? Who's going to get it this weekend, 1840?

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0: 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Tanya with a trending report. What do you have, Tanya?
1: Would you stay in a loveless marriage just to keep your pet?
0: I mean, truly, I would tell you yes. But what? Where does the pet go if you don't? Does the pet go with the other person?
1: Yes.
0: Oh, well, okay, go ahead.
1: So Kelly Ripa and Mark Consuelos got into this on their show. She brought it up because there's a Pennsylvania bill that would actually recognize pets as family members in divorce cases. So meaning a judge could factor in
0: custody.
1: Who gets custody of the dog, just like you do with kids. And Mark basically said that he would stay in a loveless marriage just to make sure that he could be with their dog every single day. And he's saying he'd rather stay married and miserable than risk losing time with the dog. But it got me thinking about how serious people take their pets.
0: I do. I know human beings that love their pets more than they love certain human beings.
1: Yes.
0: I also know Mark cannot speak to this because he is not in a loveless relationship.
1: Yeah.
0: Those two actually have figured it out. So he doesn't know what it, Mark Consuelos, you don't know what it feels like to be in a loveless situation. So it's easy for you to say you could handle it because you don't know that feeling, my brother. You married her when you were 18, very young.
2: Were they really 18?
1: I don't think so.
2: I don't think they were 18.
0: No, they were young.
2: But they were young, and they eloped, and it was beautiful.
0: But he doesn't know. They don't know loveless.
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1: People tend to have very strong connections to their weddings and engagement rings for understandable reasons, which is why Lauren is feeling protective of her engagement ring and its design specifically because her brother is apparently copying it to propose. Now, how do you feel about that? How would you feel about that? Is she justified, Lauren, to want it to herself? Or is she gatekeeping something she doesn't really have a right to do? Let's get into that coming up.

0: 1031 KCDA, the best mix of the 90s to now.
1: So, call screen here says, Lauren calling that my brother used my wedding ring as inspiration. What happened?
2: My brother's about to propose to his girlfriend, and he showed me the engagement ring he's planning to give her. And as soon as I saw it, I was like, that is my ring. Mine is like a super, super unique setting, east to west pear shape. I don't know anyone else who has that ring. And my brother goes, yeah, I know, I was inspired by yours, which is sweet, except I'm imagining my future sister-in-law wearing the same ring as mine, and I do not want that.
3: Oh, it's a little cringe.
0: It's not the same. It's inspired. I mean, everything, every movie, every song, every idea is inspired by something.
3: Ryan, that setting is so unique that
0: what are you talking about?
2: No one
0: setting.
2: Has that.
3: The setting
2: no one
3: of the diamond.
2: It's so specific.
1: I don't know about that.
4: Well, you should learn.
2: Pear shape, east to west, come on.
3: Yeah.
0: Can you not then say to your brother, hey, brother, no.
4: He didn't mean to. He didn't
2: but
4: mean
2: he
4: to.
2: He always steals my ideas.
0: But maybe he doesn't know. True. That's the thing, Tanya. Maybe he needs to be educated. I would be. I wouldn't know. I think.
4: The approach you should take, Lauren, is that I don't know what her name is, but say she doesn't want to have the same ring as me. Everybody's going to say, "Oh, that looks like Lauren's ring." Like,
3: yeah.
4: You don't want that for your future.
3: That's
4: wife.
3: A good approach.
0: And weddings are such a competitive sport these days. It's too much.
3: Yes. Yes.
0: Thank you very
2: I know.
0: Much.
2: And,
0: congratulations.
2: Oh, thank you. Good thank body. You. Bye.
3: Bye.
0: Right, Tony. He probably doesn't know. He needs to be told. Like, I go, oh, okay, my bad.
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0: 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Let me bring in our back room and our summer intern. So, Bella, your question about bringing what to the office?
1: Bringing fish for lunch.
2: No.
1: So my past internship, I brought fish for lunch and my boss made a comment and was like, ugh, who cooked fish? And I was like, oh, it was me. And she was like, can you open the window? And I never brought fish to the office again.
0: Well, you should take that lesson here because it is a bad fish. Sticks to the paper towels in the break room. It sticks to the cabinetry. It sticks to the table, the tiles. Fish, this is no workspace, is no place for fish.
3: There is a way around this. We don't just have one kitchen. Do not use this kitchen right here that's out in the open in front of people's cubicles and stuff.
0: As an intern, why would you even ask that? You're supposed to bring in non-smelly food with a smile.
3: No.
2: But like, you can-

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1: Are you LARPing? Have you heard this term, LARPer, LARPing, LARP? It's new. I'm not so familiar with it, but I want to start using it. Sisney will explain what it is next hour.

0: 1031 KCDA. Dwayne Johnson, I forgot to ask him something yesterday. And the kind of guy he is, the generous kind of guy he is, he came back to let us ask the one thing that we forgot to ask, Sissany and Tanya.
1: I love it.
0: I forgot to ask you, Emily Blunt on Sunday when you got your D23 Legend Award, love her, genius, brilliant, super, super person. She said in her intro how kind you were. We knew that. How you like a shot of tequila. Probably knew that. But then she said, sometimes he can be filthy. Filthy sense of humor.
1: Wait, what?
0: Now, wait a minute. I need elaboration on that. Remember, we are a family broadcast.
2: You got to remind me sometimes. Thank you.
0: Yeah. Good. So what was she referring to in essence, the essence of that?
2: The essence of that is she was referring to my sense of humor is and absolutely can be oftentimes, if you let me go without any restraint, just absolutely filthy.
0: Okay. All right. I thought so. I just want to recap. Yeah, I do believe you dropped the S-bomb on the Disney stage on Sunday as well. Did you?
2: I think I did. Yes.
0: This is what I think you did. That's the first time the S-word has ever been said at the Disney Legend Awards. So congratulations.
2: I dropped it hard. I said, hey, everyone has a superpower. There's no
0: Love you, buddy. Thanks again for coming back.
2: Love you too. Love you guys. Bye-bye.
1: Love you. Bye.
0: Dwayne Johnson, everybody.
2: Bye, guys.
0: Moana, Voices Across the Ocean. Go listen to that. It's out.
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4: 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LARPing, what is it? Sisney will tell you. Are you LARPing?
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Do you remember the first day of school? The stress of waiting until you got to campus to find out if your best friends were in your classes? Is there a story that you could share? Tell us about it. You could win $500 in a JCPenney gift card as part of our Fresh Start Fund giveaway. 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We're giving away a new gift card for $500 for 5 weeks. 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

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Our weekend watch list is coming up next. What are you guys streaming? What's on your radar?

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You thought you were addicted to social media? How about the states that are most addicted to social media? Top five: New York, Virginia, Washington, North Carolina, and Georgia. So there you go. You're not alone.

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I know, we're heading into the much-anticipated residency for Harry Styles in New York City at Madison Square Garden. He's going to be doing like 30 shows in New York at the same venue.

This is 103.1 KCDA, the best mix of the 90s to now. Hey, what up? It's Raph. You know I love lists, okay? Lists of the top things to eat, top places to go. How about the best U.S. vacation destinations to relax and de-stress? According to Travel and Leisure, the top five. I'll give you the top five here. U.S. destinations for summer mental reset. Places you wouldn't even think, right? Number one, going to Mount Desert Island, Maine. Right? If you want to go relax and de-stress, go to a place where there's not many people. Mount Desert Island, Maine is number one. Galena.

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This is 103.1 KCDA. Yo, soundtrack to your afternoon includes some Timbaland and One Republic. Apologize on the way. Alex Warren as well. Let me know what else you want to hear. You can send me a talkback on that iHeart app. Here's Kelly Clarkson. You know

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1: Do you ever get so hangry you just like start like making animal sounds? 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Lady Gaga. 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
1: 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Yeah, done with work yet? It's Friday. You should be out of there. Like Julie. 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

Spokane and North Idaho's best mix of the 90s to now, 103.1 KCDA. Gotta love that it's Friday. The weekend is here. Are you out of work yet? Let's do this. My name is Raph. Let's enjoy the weekend now, okay? Here's John Legend.